This Ella Langley on 99.9 The Wolf. And I'll tell you what, you'd be loving life if you won 100 grand. We've got you shot with a $100,000 cash grab. We'll have six more keywords tomorrow. That first one to enter at 7 with the Wolf Wake Up Crew. And remember, the more keywords you enter, the closer you get to the cash. Here's Shane Prophet. It's Long Live Country on The Wolf.

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One of your favorites right there from Jody Messina on 99.9 The Wolf. I'm JD, so American Idol is going to return for its 25th season next year. And Lionel, Luke, and Carrie are all returning as judges. Here's Luke now. It's Country and She Knows It on The Wolf.

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There's Kenny Chesney, and play Wolf Up tomorrow with the Wolf Wake Up Crew, and your chance to win tickets to go see Kenny at Gillette Stadium next summer in August. What's going on? It's JD with the Wolf at Night and Vincent Mason. Now, his new song, here's Damned If I Do on 99.9 The Wolf.

winners, we got losers, chain smokers and boozers, and we got yuppies, we got bikers, and we've got

0: Latest right there from Luke Combs on 99.9 The Wolf. That's Rethink Some Things. What's going on? It's JD with The Wolf at Night. So if you are a big fan of the Monopoly game at McDonald's, well, good news for you. They've announced it's going to return October 6th. With prizes like free food, loyalty points, even $1 million cash prize. Do I really think anybody's going to win $1 million playing Monopoly at McDonald's? Probably not. But I will say this. My father-in-law, back in the 80s, won a car playing the game. He did, and he still has it today in his garage. We've got more new country and the legends coming up next on The Wolf. Hang on.
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1: From the MB Tractor Weather Center, here's Maine's total weather from Channel 8.
11: Tonight will be mild and clouds will stick around into the overnight hours. Patchy fog is possible overnight with temperatures in the low 50s. Tomorrow we hang on to the mostly cloudy conditions and high temperatures might be able to reach the low 70s. This kicks off a stretch of above normal temperatures and dry conditions before cooler weather and shower chances arrive on Friday. From Channel 8, I'm meteorologist Ann Badowski, bringing you Maine's total weather.

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is Dylan Scott on 99.9 The Wolf. I'm JD. So today was National Coffee Day, and I've got to have that every morning to start my day. Although a buddy of mine, he can drink coffee all day long. I don't know how. Here's Lauren Elena along with Chase Matthew. It's All My Exes on The Wolf. Another

0: Barely have enough money to pay bills? 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

There's Luke Bryan on 99.9 The Wolf. What's going on? It's JD with The Wolf at Night. Always setting you up with the best new country first. And this one, it's Carter Faith featuring Wyatt Flores. There's nothing better to do on The Wolf.

0: That's New Country from Corey Kent on 99.9 The Wolf. There's Empty Words. What's going on? It's JD with The Wolf at Night. So the last week to get yourself in the running for the latest stop on the Country Nights and VIP Lights Tour, that's to see the sold-out show with Zach John King and Jacob Hackworth at the Sinclair in Cambridge, Mass. On Saturday, October 17th, we've got two tickets and, of course, an overnight hotel stay courtesy of Mercury Nashville. And more chances tomorrow morning with the Wolf Wake Up Crew to tap the Wolf app, become a finalist, and get in the running to win. All right? We've got more New Country and the Legends coming up next on The Wolf. Hang on.
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12: Tonight will be mild and clouds will stick around into the overnight hours. Patchy fog is possible overnight with temperatures in the low 50s. Tomorrow we hang on to the mostly cloudy conditions and high temperatures might be able to reach the low 70s. This kicks off a stretch of above normal temperatures and dry conditions before cooler weather and shower chances arrive on Friday. From Channel 8, I'm meteorologist Ann Badowski, bringing you Maine's total weather.

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There's Eric Church, and he'll be on tour next year with Kenny Chesney, part of Kenny's big stadium tour, along with Sheryl Crow and this guy right here, Graylin James, making a stop at Gillette in August for two shows. And we've got tickets tomorrow morning with the Wolf Wake Up Crew. You could win playing around a Wolf Up. Here's Water at a Wedding on 99.9 The Wolf. Well, I don't

0: Hey, it's Michelle and Jad, the Wolf Wake Up Crew, coming up tomorrow morning.
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compass to sew up your broken heart. 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

is Rodney Atkins on 99.9 The Wolf. I'm JD. So American Idol has announced it's going to return for a 25th season next year. And they've also announced that Lionel, Luke, and Carrie are all returning as judges. Here's Luke now. It's Country and She Knows It on The Wolf.

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There's Luke Combs on 99.9 The Wolf. What's going on? I'm JD with The Wolf at Night. So they say that people who drive their bikes to work are happier at work. And I just figured out why. They're not buying gas. There's Chase Matthew. It's Holding It Down on The Wolf.

0: soon. There's Dan and Shay. Their latest right there at Say So on 99.9 The Wolf. What's up? I'm JD with The Wolf at Night. So according to AAA, the average price for a gallon of gas in Maine right now, $4.42 a gallon. Are you kidding me? Apparently, it's not going down, and we want to help you out and give you the chance to win free gas, $500 in free gas, thanks to Curb Records with Prowler's free fill-up. If you can correctly guess the exact cost of Prowler's last fill-up down to the cent at either 7:15 or 9:30 tomorrow with the Wolf Wake Up Crew, then you win. It's that easy. And I have a feeling that we might do it tomorrow. I don't know. Hang on. We've got more new country and the legends next on The Wolf.
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1: From the MB Tractor Weather Center, here's Maine's total weather from Channel 8.
10: Tonight will be mild and clouds will stick around into the overnight hours. Patchy fog is possible overnight with temperatures in the low 50s. Tomorrow we hang on to the mostly cloudy conditions and high temperatures might be able to reach the low 70s. This kicks off a stretch of above normal temperatures and dry conditions before cooler weather and shower chances arrive on Friday. From Channel 8, I'm meteorologist Ann Badowski bringing you Maine's total weather.

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0: the Zach Top, it's South of Sanity on 99.9 The Wolf. What's going on? It's JD with The Wolf at Night. And you know, a lot of breakup songs about getting the girl back. Not this one. This one's about getting the horse back. It's Cody Johnson on The Wolf.
1: He's a ranch hand in a pinch, man. 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

horseback. Now he's a buckskin, 15 hands, five-time team road champion. 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

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I'm JD with Wolf Nights and more Kenny Chesney tickets tomorrow with the Wolf Wake Up crew. Just play around the Wolf up to win. Here's Parker McCollum on The Wolf.

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4: Tonight will be mild and clouds will stick around into the overnight hours. Patchy fog is possible overnight with temperatures in the low 50s. Tomorrow we hang on to the mostly cloudy conditions and high temperatures might be able to reach the low 70s. This kicks off a stretch of above normal temperatures and dry conditions before cooler weather and shower chances arrive on Friday. From Channel 8, I'm meteorologist Ann Badowski, bringing you Maine's total weather.

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Morgan Wallen on Cafe Nashville. I'm Jody Vallon, so it's National Hot Mulled Cider Day. We celebrate that September 30th each and every year, warming the homes with the scent of cinnamon, nutmeg, and apple. So get to drinking. Here's Zach John King.

0: Empty words. That's Corey Kent on Cafe Nashville. I am Jody Vallon. So there's a woman up in Long Island, New York, who found herself in an 8-foot sinkhole on her 47th birthday. So Danielle Timone was enjoying her day on the grounds, and eventually she walked across this one spot. It gave way. Yeah, just a sinkhole opened up. Her neighbors heard her cries, called 911, and now she's loving life again. Thank goodness.
1: Seasons come like seasons go, I guess. Ain't it just like me making all this mess?

0: Bradley Gilbert, Good Damn on Cafe Nashville, sponsored by Wheelhouse Records. I'm Jody Vallon. All right, Jody B., a re-release for Spider-Man.
1: Which is kind of strange because it's still in theaters, right?
0: Exactly.
1: But, yeah, we are talking about Spider-Man Brand New Day, the highest grossing movie of all time at the domestic box office, and the third highest grossing ever worldwide. And then they use the word ever.
0: Right? Yeah, it's huge.
1: So why a re-release? Well, apparently there's a lot of extra footage that they did not use in the final cut.
0: Gotcha.
1: And people are kind of clamoring for it. People are big fans of this movie. And so they have decided to, I guess, re-release it and include that new footage.
0: I think it's fantastic. It's almost like, you know, when your favorite artist does a deluxe album.
1: Yeah.
0: Right? Yeah, those extra songs. A little extra footage on the movie makes you want to go back and see it again, which, of course, makes them more money.
1: Well, some of these Marvel movies, they have so much dialogue and so many action scenes.
0: Yeah.
1: You have to see them more than once to take it all in anyway.
0: Of course, yeah.
1: Yeah. I guess this is a smart move on their part. They're trying to really make it like the highest grossing of all time.
0: I think it's going to happen. Kenny Chesney, here's Carry On Cafe Nashville, sponsored by Hey Now Records. She was

Bar Insiders on Cafe Nashville. I am Jody Vallon. So it turns out there's over 150,000 tons of low-level radioactive waste that was dumped in the Atlantic Ocean between 1949 and 1982. And now they're visibly leaking from corroded barrels from the seafloor. I mean, who didn't see that coming with all that salt water, right? Lady Wilson, phone, keys, wallet on Cafe Nashville. 19-

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Kristen Lynch on Cafe Nashville on the Wolf. I'm Jody Valance of the next stop for the Country Nights and VIP Lights, the Sinclair in Cambridge. 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We'll see you there.

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Kevin Ash. Well, I am Jody Vallon. So last weekend, there was a film that hit theaters, the animated film Forgotten Island, and it secured a 100% critic score from Rotten Tomatoes. That's the highest rated film

Blake Shelton let him in anyway on Cafe Nashville on the Wolf. I'm Jody Valen, and the cash grab is back. This is the $100,000 cash grab, your chance to win big. 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Here's John Morgan. It's Kid Myself on the Wolf.

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Kevin Asheville, I'm Jody Vallon. Very strange turn of events here. An older Japanese man who actually came in first place in an eating contest, he died just after his victory. Yeah, he ate 10 dumplings in a half of a minute, and he won first place. He became unwell and died shortly after. Wow. Flatland Cavern. We

0: back.
1: Flatline Cavalry on Cafe Nashville, never coming back. I'm Jody Vallon. Hey, Jody B, some sad news here.
0: Man, when it rains, it pours.
1: Yeah.
0: And I just, the lore of this family, it just breaks my heart. So we are talking about Will Reeve, who is Christopher Reeve's son. Now, we know that Christopher was injured in a horse riding accident.
1: And, long time ago.
0: Yes. And then, of course, his mom ended up dying from lung cancer when she was only 40.

0: 4 years old.
1: Oh,
0: now he is a Good Morning America personality, and he has revealed that he himself has testicular cancer.
1: Oh, no. That's terrible.
0: Yeah. I really want to wish him the best.
1: Of course, we wish him the best and a speedy recovery, and hopefully he can, you know, take care of this immediately, and everything's going to be okay. That's what we hope.
0: Well, that's the thing. He's 34.
1: Yeah, young
0: but
1: guy.
0: His dad was only 52. His mom was only 44 when they left this earth. And I really hope that he can get well and live his life.
1: I agreed. All My Exes, Lauren Elena with Chase Matthew on Cafe Nashville. Another

Cafe Nashville on the Wolf. And Kenny Chesney coming back for the original Vibe Room Tour 2027 to Gillette Stadium, Airy Church, Sheryl Crow, and Graylin James will be opening. Make sure you check it out. Two dates now, August 27th and 28th of next year. She was

0: This is Cafe Nashville.
1: Hey, y'all, it's Brandon Gilbert. Check out my new song, Good Damn.
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1: 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I mean, just a showstopper. And shooting a shot.
2: 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You no good, and damn well you miss me too.
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I'm Jody Valance, and the latest update from Apple, the iOS 27 update, it actually introduces a handy reminder feature that will actually remind you of your anniversaries or special things about a call just before you make the call, so you know when to say, I love money, or something like that. 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
2: Cafe Nashville.

Well, I'm Jody Vallenwell, Daredevil Born Again, set to end with its third season. Kind of a bumpy ride, actually, along with its revival from Disney+. It was on again, off again. Well, now it's going to be off again. Hudson Westbrook, it's Painted You Pretty on Cafe Nashville. There's a-

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I am Jody Vallon. 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Well, Brantley Gilbert praising Ella Langley now for taking care of his 7-year-old daughter backstage. Yeah, Bray went to see Ella, and wow, you know what? They hit it off right away. Ella sat down with Bray and just hung out with her for an hour or so.

0: brought to you by Broken Bow Records. Carly Pierce with Riley Green. If I don't leave, I'm going to stay on Cafe Nashville. I am Jody Fallon, and I'm going to stay and watch some baseball. Jody.
1: You should. You should. I can't believe it's already this time of year. But yeah, the playoffs have begun. Wild Card Series is going on right now. It is the start of the playoffs. It's going to be a little bit of a long haul, but
0: of course it is. Yeah.
1: I don't know. I mean, I feel like the summer has flown by. This is going to fly by too.
0: Sure.
1: However, I do have a list of places where you can actually watch these games. They're going to be broadcast on NBC, the NBC Sports Network, yeah. TBS, of course, with the Bravos.
0: Got to have that.
1: True TV, Fox, and FS1. Now, here's the thing. If you don't have cable and you want to watch, there are some free trials going on right now that you can watch on DirecTV, on Fubo, on Hulu Live Plus. Just go on there and see if you are available for one of those free trials.
0: Yeah. Watch it for free and then you can cancel after.
1: Yeah.
0: That's the way it works. And by the way, go Braves!

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1: Hey, what's up, guys? This is Jason Aldean, and my new album, Songs About Us, is out now. My new album is about the highs, the lows, and all the moments in between. 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

Deputy National. I am Jody Valen. Well, artificial intelligence, you know, AI, it's not as objective as we might hope it would be. A new study actually revealing that AI models, including some of the advanced systems, actually judge you based on your face and your facial features, same as we do as humans. Wow. Chase Matthew holding it down on Cafe Nashville. Are you trustworthy? Still on

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and Jody Valens. So we all know Paramount now, the billion-dollar acquisition of Warner Brothers Discovery, is back on track. All I really hope happens here is that the streaming services cost less. Good luck with that, right? Here's John Party. It's Boots Off on Cafe Nashville. She's got

0: didn't.
1: Well, get ready for another night of nonstop laughter, all for a great cause. Smiles for Sweetster 2, returning to the Italian Heritage Center in Portland. That happens October 23rd with The Wolf and Cafe Nashville.

0: Kevin Nash, I'm Jody Valenzo over in Phoenix, Arizona. Scott Carl Millage was arrested for impersonating a police officer and pulling over a driver last Thursday. And here's the thing. He actually used his pickup truck with flashy red and blue lights. Yeah, he stopped two different people. Very dangerous situation. Please make sure if you do pull over, make sure it's in a safe area. The police officer will understand. Cody Johnson, it's horseback.
1: He's a ranch hand in a pinch, man. Hotter than the red on the cattle brand. Cause she's a gold digger with a quick trigger. A cast iron skillet swinging lid flipper. Now he's a double wide on the county line.

0: just want my horse back.
1: Cody Johnson wants his horse back on Cafe Nashville. I am Jody Vallon. All right, sports fans, time to make some money. Listen up.
2: Okay, so I have to let you know this. Jeopardy, you know, is one of my favorite all-time games.
1: Oh, yeah.
2: I love to watch it. And ESPN Jeopardy, I'm not quite as good at. I don't have all the facts stuck in my brain like my brother or my cousin.
1: That's true.
2: Great statisticians, but I am not. But yeah, season two of ESPN Jeopardy is coming back to Disney Plus and Hulu. So it started on July 31st of this year. Big hit, and lots of people love it.
1: Of course they do, right? And you know what? You are pretty good at Jeopardy. You're not as good as you think you are. But you're pretty good.
2: Be very careful with the next words that come out of your mouth.
1: How about this one? Kenny Chesney, Carry On Cafe Nashville, sponsored by Hey Now Records. She was

0: This is Cafe Nashville.
1: This is New Music Discovery. Blake Shelton. Let him in anyway.
2: I don't ever want to never see him again. And I know the only way to get it is through you.
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2: Being Lord, it ain't my place. Could you let him in anyway?
1: New music from Blake Shelton. Let him in anyway. 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

Kevin Nashville, I am Jody Valance. So Megan Maroney is going to be at Country Thunder, Arizona. She's going to wrap things up on that Sunday. They announced her with billboards that were pink and had cowboy boots, you know, Cloud Nine stuff. Here's Luke Combs.

Good news, Shaboozy on Cafe Nashville. I am Jody Vallon. Here's more good news, a chance for you to win $500 in free gas. Make sure you listen to the Wake Up Crew each morning on The Wolf. Two chances to win. Dan and Shay, it's Say So.

Kevin Ashville, I'm Jody Vallon. So an exasperated Italian couple resorted to legal action to help kick their 41-year-old son out of the house. Yeah, the elderly couple's patience had grown, well, pretty much at its end. They finally ran out of patience altogether. They actually sued their son to make him leave. Wow, I didn't know you could do that. And at what age can you start that procedure? Wouldn't

0: on Cafe Nashville. I am Jody Vallon. All right, Jody B. More sports, huh?
1: Yeah, it's kind of a theme today. I did want to tell you about this one because this one had us all kind of scratching our heads. Remember back in the early 2000s when Dennis Miller actually joined Monday Night Football with
0: terrible.
1: Al Michaels and Dan Fouts? He's a comedian, right?
0: Yeah.
1: We knew he was a fan, but essentially he was a comedian and he was then providing color commentary.
0: It was awful. It was the worst.
1: There were many times when I was like, did that mean to land? Because it didn't. He completely missed the mark.
0: Yeah, yeah.
1: You wanted to throw a penalty flag at him.
0: I'm more funny than he is.
1: However,
0: exactly.
1: I will tell you. I mean, I do appreciate Dennis Miller. I like his snark. Not going to lie.
0: I get it.
1: But I did not. I'm kind of like you. I'm nicer about it than you are, but I did not appreciate him as much as I think he wanted to be appreciated.
0: That's true.
1: There is a documentary out now about how all of that happened and I guess all the failures and what all that. Yeah. Can you even imagine how Twitter would blow up now if he or somebody like him was on Monday Night Football?
0: Yeah, no. Lucky for him, there was no social media.
1: It was before that time. Just before it, but before that time.
0: All Max is on Cafe Nashville. Another

Day Country or Die Trying on Cafe Nashville. I am Jody Vallon. So researchers are now eyeing a potential treasure trove behind the walls of King Tut's tomb, which may house the body of his predecessor, Queen Nefertiti. Yeah, it turns out the tomb may not have been built for him at all. It may have been built for the ruler before him. And of course, he died unexpectedly. He was a young king. There you go. I wonder if we'll get a new song from Steve Martin. Here's Kenny Chesney, Carry On, sponsored by Hey Now Records. He was

0: Hey, it's Alexandra Kay. My new song, Straight for the Heart, is available everywhere now.
1: Hey, what's up, guys? This is Jason Aldean, and my new album, Songs About Us, is out now. 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
10: Any areas of fog this morning quickly burn off. We're left with partly sunny skies today. It's warmer as temperatures climb to near 70. Tonight, just partly cloudy skies expected. We'll drop back to near 50 by morning. Tomorrow, a mixture of both sunshine and clouds, mid-70s. Friday, a chance for showers arrive by late in the afternoon. From Channel 8, I'm Chief Meteorologist Roger Griswold, bringing you Maine's total weather.
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She looks so pretty when her makeup on. You should hear her talking to her mama on the phone. I love it when she raps to an

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She hits her knees and bows her head. Thanks the Lord for another day. I just thank him.

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3: But we're gonna break up in September anyway.
7: It's over.
3: What?
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12: We have a show to do.
13: You are live and on the air.
14: Hello.
15: How did we already get here?
14: It's like the most cliche thing to say, I know, whenever we're like, oh my God, where did this month go? But really, where did this month go?
15: Listen, kids that are getting ready for school right now, time flies when you're old like us. So that's my TED Talk. Thank you.
14: I do remember when I was a kid, you know, you want to be grown up. You want to be an adult. I want to be 18, or I want to be 16, then I want to be 18, then I want to be 21. Those first 21 years felt like they took forever. And then all of a sudden, there was another 21 years that just went, woo, right there. So, wow.
15: Thankfully, I haven't completed that second 21 years yet. No offense.
14: You have not completed... You're not... How old are you?
15: 43.
14: Okay, so you have completed that.
15: That's... 42.
14: What are you talking about?
15: In my head, I'm like, 46. Wow. I still got some time left. Wow. All right. Well, yeah. It's going to be a bang-up show today, baby.
14: You don't have to worry about mathing when you're on the air on the radio.
15: 2 + 2 = 6.
14: It's not a question that comes up in your interview when you're interviewing for the job.
15: You kidding me? All I do is math. We got to time stuff out, bub.
14: We do. You're right. You're right. Good job on mathing when you need to do it. But on that split moment there, trying to I know you were not wanting to be as old as you are. I'm way past you, my dear, but it did fly by. My husband's birthday was like 5 minutes ago, I feel like.
15: I still can't believe that you are married to somebody who is 60 years old.
14: I can't either. Oh.
15: Which has been a running joke up until Dana's birthday behind the scenes.
14: Yes. Yes, it was.
15: In case we sound like idiots.
14: Yeah.
15: Which I feel like we already do. Because I said 21 plus 21 is 46, so here we are.
14: Well, maybe that can be the one mistake we make for the day.
15: And math is like my strong point, too.
14: It is?
15: I think I just peaked. Why are you shocked?
14: I mean, I don't know when else you use it, except it's true. We do
15: Who
14: have
15: do
14: to do a lot
15: keeps
14: of time.
15: This ship running on time, baby?
14: Time is a big thing around here, so yeah.
15: I also want to know why I have party girl voice, and I did nothing to obtain party girl voice.
14: You didn't stay up late to watch that that game?
15: No.
14: Ugh.
15: And it's obvious by, I'm assuming we lost. I didn't even look at the score. No, I actually went to bed earlier than normal last night.
14: Oh,
15: I don't know.
14: Okay.
15: No alcohol to dry me out.
14: Yeah.
15: I don't know. Whatever.
14: Well, it's the time of year, as the end of September, as we say, final day today. There is definitely a change in the feelings outside, like the forecast, the weather. It changes your body. It changes the way you breathe, your skin, all that stuff.
15: Last day of September, it's going to be 70 degrees, isn't it?
14: Crazy, right?
15: So, I love it. I love New England, man.
14: So let's get to it, huh?
15: Except in the winter. Good morning.
16: They make it about themselves.
17: That's so interesting, don't you think?
16: We make it about you. It's the Wolf Wake Up Crew. 99.9 The Wolf.
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9: Any areas of fog this morning quickly burn off. We're left with partly sunny skies today. It's warmer as temperatures climb to near 70. Tonight, just partly cloudy skies expected. We'll drop back to near 50 by morning. Tomorrow, a mixture of both sunshine and clouds, mid-70s. Friday, a chance for showers arrive by late in the afternoon. From Channel 8, I'm Chief Meteorologist Roger Griswold, bringing you Maine's total weather.
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11: Hey, it's Amy Ryan. I'll talk to you later this morning around 10. But right now, let's get back to the Wolf Wake Up Crew on 99.9 The Wolf.

0: Sweet old song from Cole Swindell, Girl Dad. It's Michelle and Chad, Wolf Wake Up Crew on 99.9 The Wolf. Give us just over 6 minutes. We'll get Dirt on the Wolf for you.
1: Kenny Chesney has quite the tradition he follows when he's getting ready for a big stadium tour. We'll share that with you. And some health news about Charles Kelly from Lady A. All ahead. Right now, though, Josh Ross, Hate How You Look on The Wolf.

0: It's time to get a little dirt on our boots. 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
1: So Ella Langley she's made a habit of giving speeches at her shows before singing Loving Life Again. And in her latest, she talked about how she didn't know if she was strong enough to handle the constant criticism that comes with fame.
2: I don't think I've ever had more opinions on myself in my life than I have in this last year. The way I look, the way I speak, the way I dress, the way I move, the way I sing, the way I write. And I started to think about the girl that they're kind of picking on is the girl that got me where I'm sitting here today. That's the girl that rode in a 15th passenger van night after night after night, chasing her dream, living on bar food, living on $10 money. She didn't have anything but a dream and the ability to get up and do it every single day. So I'm going to tell you right now, I'm proud of that girl that everybody seems to be picking on a little bit, you know?
1: It's tough to go from that to the superstardom and like being under this microscope that everyone has her under right now when you have a big hit that's turned into a monster.
3: Yeah, I wouldn't want it. I wouldn't want all that fame, not for all the money in the world.
1: She's handling it with grace, I think.
3: She's great. She's fantastic.
1: Lady A frontman Charles Kelly revealed yesterday in a social media video alongside his wife that he has been diagnosed with a rare blood cancer called multiple myeloma. He said he had some unexplained rib fractures

0: And he went to a doctor to get some testing done. It confirmed his diagnosis. He says he's hopeful and that he wants to keep working while receiving treatment, but wanted to let fans know, you know, if we maybe see a show being postponed or he's not available for something. Now we know that he's battling, you know, this this cancer and, you know, is going to be undergoing this journey for a while.
1: Kick its booty, dude.
0: He's been very open about his sobriety struggles in the past, and he feels like he wants to go through, have a similar process of just letting the world know what's going on. So wishing him the very best. Kenny Chesney, of course, will be embarking on another huge stadium tour next year. One thing he actually does is rent out an entire stadium for a week prior to kicking off the tour. That's not a cheap thing to do, by the way.
2: We have a pretty big rehearsal hall, and then we set everything up, you know, kind of the way we think it's going to be. I mean, for the last several years, we've opened our tour in Tampa, and we're going to do that again next summer. And we'll be there for a week before the first show. That's the only way to do it.
0: He's, I guess, we'll get flag football games going on with some of his crew and band. They watch games on the giant screen. They will set up a bar so they can watch the Final Four together. It can be anywhere from 400,000 to 2 million a day.
1: I bet you the Pats, because he's so tight with Robert Kraft and everything, loves New England, loves Gillette. I bet you as the Pats players just like come hang out, play football, maybe hang out for the rehearsal too.
0: Yeah.
1: You know they're there.
0: It's going to be a big show, and clearly he's, you know, rehearsing and getting it done right. Yeah. So that's your Dirt on the Wolf.
1: And this is the luckiest human being on the planet because he gets to call himself Ella Langley's boyfriend. It's Tucker Wetmore's new one. Who told you that? On 99.9 The Wolf. Good morning.

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0: that comes with its own accent. 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
1: Well, good morning. It is fair season. It's the final day of September. We're looking ahead to next week when one of the biggies gets underway.
2: Yeah, Blue Ribbon Classic Freiburg Fair is back Sunday, October 4th through Sunday, October 11th. You can get the full schedule, more information, freiburgfair.org, but you're about to win a pair of tickets with this Wicked Hard Question.
1: The Wicked Hard Question, less than 20% of people say they do not participate in this recreational activity. What is it? Less than 20% of people say they do not participate in this

0: recreational activity. What is it?
1: We have a hint up on our Instagram and Facebook story, so you can go there, check it out, and then bring on your round one answer. 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
0: Less than 20% of people say they do not participate in this recreational activity. What is it?
1: Snag the hint, call in, and win. Pretty easy on a Wednesday morning. Good luck.

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1: All right, we're into round one of our Wicked Hard Question. 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And all the schedule, everything you need is at freiburgfair.org.
2: Question that'll get you there. Less than 20% of people say they do not participate in this recreational activity. What is it? Now, we do have a hint for you. It's on our Instagram and Facebook story.
1: You got a call to win. Let's get to the phones. 866-900-WOLF.
2: Good morning, The Wolf. What you thinking?
3: Swimming.
1: Nope, that is not it. Sorry.
2: Thank you. Hi, The Wolf.
3: Hi, do you guys have the right answer?
1: We do not.
2: What do you think, bud?
3: Is it smoked marijuana?
2: Honestly, great answer.
1: Yeah, it's not what we're looking for, though.
2: Sorry,
3: thank
2: man.
3: You.
2: Thank you.
1: Hi, The Wolf.
4: Hi, is it the fair?
2: Like, go to the fair?
4: Yes.
2: I see what you're thinking.
1: Yeah, I mean, you know, we could be tricky like that, but no, that is not the answer.
2: Sorry.
1: No, thanks.
2: Thank you. Hi, The Wolf.
4: Hi, would it be, like, anything outdoors? Outdoor activities?
1: You're kind of vague on that.

0: that it that seems like a grander answer. That is not it. You could do this outdoors, though.
1: Okay.
2: All right. Thanks.
0: So you can do it outdoors. You can do it indoors.

0: comes with its own accent. 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
1: We're into round two of our Wicked Hard Question and a pretty sweet prize.
2: You're going to get into the Freiburg Fair Sunday, October 4th through Sunday, October 11th. Full schedule info, all that goodness, freiburgfair.org.
1: All right, less than 20% of people say they do not participate in this recreational activity. What do you think it is?
2: Gave you a hint by saying think multiple versions. We'll get to your round two answers now at 866-900-WOLF. Good morning, what do you think?
3: Like a workout, maybe?
1: No. Yeah, it is, but no, it's not working out.
2: Sorry, man, thank you. Hi, The Wolf.
4: Hey, how's it going? You get your answer?
1: We have not.
2: What do you think?
4: How about apple picking?
1: Oh,
2: okay.
1: Seasonal, it kind of works with this time of year, although you can't do that indoors.
2: Oh, well, you can pick it out of the bag that you have in your fridge.
1: That's true. No, that isn't it. Good
2: job. Sorry, man. Thank you.
4: I guess I missed the clue, I guess.
2: Sorry, bud.
1: Hi, The Wolf.
5: Hi, do you have an answer yet?
1: No, we don't.
2: What do you think?
5: Oh, no. Is it play sports?
1: It is not sport related.
2: Sorry.
5: Okay.
2: Thank you.
5: Thank you.
2: Hi, The Wolf.
6: Hi, how you doing?
2: Good, thanks. How are you?
1: How are you?
6: I'm doing okay. I have a pretty good guess. Is it video games?
1: Oh, video games.
2: That is a great guess.
1: Yeah, it has nothing to do with that, though. Nope.
2: Sorry, bud. Thank you.
6: Thank you.
1: I mean, unless you want to learn more about video games, perhaps. That's a possibility.
2: That was a hint.
1: Less than 20% of people say they do not participate in this recreational activity. What is it?
2: We said think multiple versions. How about knowledge? We also said it can be done anywhere, like maybe in bed before you go to sleep.
1: Maybe the beach.
2: Yeah,
1: maybe
2: anywhere.
1: On a plane or
2: on a train.
1: In a library.
2: Here or there.
1: Less than 20% of people say they do not participate in this recreational activity. What is it?
2: Thought we were going all Dr. Seuss for a second. Think multiple versions. Think knowledge. It can be done anywhere. We'll take your five final calls now. 866-900-WOLF.

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18: Any areas of fog this morning quickly burn off. We're left with partly sunny skies today. It's warmer as temperatures climb to near 70. Tonight, just partly cloudy skies expected. We'll drop back to near 50 by morning. Tomorrow, a mixture of both sunshine and clouds, mid-70s. Friday, a chance for showers arrive by late in the afternoon. From Channel 8, I'm Chief Meteorologist Roger Griswold, bringing you Maine's total weather.
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20: All right, we are into round five final. Are we down to the five final calls already?
19: Yes.
20: Okay. I was going to say, so there isn't, it's round three, but we never call it that. I don't know why I went there.
19: It's the final round.
20: Yes.
19: It's the last round. No more rounds after this.
20: Okay, good. Good to know. 2 tickets to the Freiburg Fair going to our winner. Thank you. It kicks off on this Sunday, October 4th through the following Sunday, the 11th, FreiburgFair.org for more info.
19: Question that's going to get you there. Less than 20% of people say they do not participate in this recreational... Oh, wow. That's what I get. It's karma. They do not participate in this recreational activity. What is it? We said, think multiple versions and knowledge.
20: Let's go back to you now. Five final calls. 866-900-WOLF.
19: Good morning, The Wolf. What do you think?
21: Hey, good morning. I have a guess.
20: Yes.
19: What do you think?
21: How about reading a book?
19: How about that's the correct answer?
21: Yes.
19: Congratulations.
20: Well done. Yes. What's your name and where are you from?
21: I'm Diana from North Waterboro.
20: Diana, you got a couple of passes to go to the Freiburg Fair.
19: Let's go.
21: Woohoo.
19: I love it.
20: I've got a book I'm in the middle of reading, but I've been in the middle of reading it for months and months and months. And binge watching TV, I think, tends to be a little bit easier for me to just like turn my brain off. If I read a few pages, I'll fall asleep these days.
19: Really, the only time that I get reading in lately is if I lose power.
20: Yeah.
19: What else am I going to do?
20: Oh, all right.
19: Okay. You know what I mean?
20: Yeah. Well, well done. More Freiburg Fair passes coming your way tomorrow.
19: And you're going to be tapping the app in the next 10 minutes. On Friday, we give away this sold-out show, our Country Nights and VIP Lights tour stop to see Zach John King down in Cambridge, Mass. With Jacob Hackworth. Tapping the app on The Wolf in the next 10 minutes to make it happen.

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2: Yeah, the show itself is, well, we almost can't say next month anymore. 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
3: I'm Troy Jackson. This is my mom, Colleen.
4: I had my son at 16. I had never even babysat before that, so it was a whole new experience for me. So he went to kindergarten. I went to high school in the same little school. We rode the bus together. It was a struggle, yeah. I remember sitting on the bus next to him, and I really couldn't afford lunch for both of us. But that little boy who sat next to me on the bus grew up. And when Troy became our state senator, he passed a bill to make sure every kid in Maine got free lunch. Troy never talks about what he's done, but somebody will come up to me in the grocery store or someplace in town, and they'll say, Troy helped me get a sewer. Troy helped me get my mother into a nursing home. When he tells you something, he actually means it. That comes straight from the heart. That's who he is. My son will never forget where he came from or who he's fighting for.
3: I'm Troy Jackson. I'm running for Senate, and I approve this message.
5: Paid for by Troy Jackson for Maine.
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3: On the Maine Turnpike in York, southbound right lane closure happens for shoulder ditching. Wells through Arundel, north and southbound lane closure happens for drilling. Falmouth Spur and Falmouth, east and westbound lane closure happens for mobile enclosure for median inspection. And in New Gloucester, north and southbound lane closure happens for access for site restoration. 295 in Brunswick, the southbound exit 28 off-ramp closure continues. Southbound drivers should use exit 31. If you see any issues this morning, please let us know. That's your traffic report.
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1: Hello?
2: Good morning. Is this Brenda?
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2: Hi, Brenda. This is Michelle.
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1: Morning.
2: What are you up to today?
1: Get ready to drive.
2: Yeah, all right.
3: Where are you driving to, work?
1: I drive for work.
3: Oh, okay. Awesome. Cool.
2: All right. Well, you might be driving all the way to Massachusetts for a little getaway to see Zach John King. We saw you tap the app, and that's why we're calling, Brenda.
1: Sounds exciting.
3: Yeah, congratulations. You are officially our latest finalist. We are going to take finalists all the way through this Friday, and then around 8:30 Friday morning, we're going to put them all on a randomizer wheel. Whoever it lands on is going to get the call that, hey, congratulations, you're going to see Zach John King and Jacob Hackworth next month with an overnight hotel stay thanks to Mercury Nashville. Could be you.
1: Oh, wonderful.
4: Yes, it is wonderful. And we are getting closer and closer to finding out who the winner will be, but not before we get a few more of you in and another chance to tap coming up after 8.
3: Top three things on the way next, though. Yo, Adrian, check out this bucket!
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17: Any areas of fog this morning quickly burn off. We're left with partly sunny skies today. It's warmer as temperatures climb to near 70. Tonight, just partly cloudy skies expected. We'll drop back to near 50 by morning. Tomorrow, a mixture of both sunshine and clouds, mid-70s. Friday, a chance for showers arrive by late in the afternoon. From Channel 8, I'm Chief Meteorologist Roger Griswold, bringing you Maine's total weather.
4: It is 57 in Bath Brunswick, 58 Biddeford Saco, 58. Here in Westbrook. This is what's trending in the Wolf Newsfeed top three things this morning. Central Maine Power says it's taking 70 job postings down from its website now that its planned rate hike is up in the air. The move comes after PUC staff recommended state regulators not approve CMP's proposed temporary rate hike, which would have cost customers, a typical customer, another $7 more a month on the bill. While a separate larger rate case continues to move forward, CMP says without a rate increase, necessary upgrades and job hirings can't move forward. Anyone watch Red Sox game last night? Oof. They trailed the Yankees 1-0 in the best of three wild card series after getting blown out last night, 9-0.
18: Cool.
4: Yeah, Cam Schlittler looking like a Cy Young winner last night for sure. He had 10 strikeouts. I think he gave up two hits, not a single run. And meanwhile, Chad Tracy has fans not happy as he pulled Peyton Tolley out after 4.2 innings.

0: innings. He had given up 5 hits, but secured 4 strikeouts, brought in Eric Miller, who gave up a home run to Ben Rice immediately on his first at bat. And then Ben Rice also hit a grand slam later off Brian Bayo. So fun game. Maybe they'll show up tonight for game 2, which gets underway at 8 o'clock. Let's move on to something more exciting, shall we? Rocky celebrating its 50th anniversary.
1: Wow.
0: That's a long time. Oh, my gosh. They have a new lineup of limited edition theater collectibles coming out to celebrate, including a staircase popcorn bucket that recreates Rocky Balboa's iconic pose at the top of the Philadelphia Museum of Art steps. Fans also will grab a 130-ounce popcorn tin, 44-ounce beverage cup at select theaters. Rocky 50, a 4K remaster of the classic film, will hit theaters November 7th through the 11th.
1: The stairs bucket, I saw a picture of it. It looks fire. Not a lot of popcorn, but who cares? I wouldn't care.
0: It's a little crazy. I mean, you know what? I'm sorry, humble brag here, but ran up those stairs last summer. It was, actually, I didn't run. Who am I trying to kid? I huffed and puffed my way up those stairs. But from today through October 3rd, they are featuring nightly light projection honoring the anniversary from 7 to 10. And they'll have a challenge also where participants will try to beat Rocky's 72-step climb in under 12 seconds.
1: Yeah, so. Good luck. I mean, I'm sure some people can get close, but good luck.
0: I'm waving my hand. I'll meet you guys there. I'll be there in a little while.
1: Have you seen Sylvester Stallone? He could probably still run those things in 12 seconds.
0: He could do it. I don't know about 12 seconds, but yeah, certainly faster than me. Maybe you.
1: I'm clearly wrong. Hey, you know what I'm right about, though, is if you want to go to Philly, maybe run the steps yourselves, take pictures, do the Rocky pose on top of the steps. $100,000, definitely more than enough for a trip. Your very first keyword for our $100,000 cash grab coming up in the next 6 minutes on The Wolf.

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It's 7 o'clock, Wolf Country. We are Country 99.9. The Wolf.

0: The Wolf is getting you one keyword closer to our $100,000 cash grab right now.
1: First keyword of the day is wolf, W-O-L-F. 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It's the only place to enter any and all keywords for the $100,000 cash grab. Wolf is the keyword. 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
2: Thanks for hanging out with Michelle and Jad, waking up with us. It's the Wolf Wake Up Crew on 99.9. The Wolf, we got Prowler's Good Vibes in the next 10 minutes.
1: After losing his mother to Alzheimer's back in 2019, former The Voice contestant Jay Allen became passionate about fighting dementia. He's bringing that fight to New England this weekend to MC and perform at a special event called Illuminate Tomorrow. He's going to join us in the next 10 minutes to tell us all about it. On a train.

0: It's time for Prowler's Good Vibes.
1: Good morning, this is Jay Allen.
2: Hi, Jay. This is Michelle and Jad. We're calling from The Wolf.
1: What's good, Michelle and Jad? How are y'all doing?
3: Great, man. How are you?
1: Doing good. A little earlier than y'all here. It's about 7 a.m., but I know y'all morning folks have crazy early mornings, so zero complaints. God is good. It's a little different scene out here, but there's blue skies and palm trees every day, so zero complaints. Well,
3: it's going to be a little bit different for you this weekend when you're in New England, just a heads up.
1: Don't even tell me the weather forecast.
2: We are excited. Jay Allen, who many of you may recall from season 22 of The Voice, is joining us this morning. And Jay is going to be part of a really special event that's going on Saturday. Illuminate Tomorrow. It's the 2026 Riverwoods Gala that benefits Seacoast Dementia Hub. Jay, we know that Alzheimer's research is an important type of association that you raise money for, and there's a really deep backstory to that.
1: Yeah, I lost my mother to what's called early onset Alzheimer's. She was only 51 when she was diagnosed. It took her life in less than 3 years, so it happened really fast for us. In the middle of it, I was on the road and touring, and we decided we wanted to share, this song I wrote for her called Blank Stares, and try to, get the message across as to what this is, because there's so many people out there affected by dementia and Alzheimer's. Decided to bring mom on stage. She was very, very sick. She went from my mom, the person I grew up adoring, a very healthy middle-aged woman, to hunched over white hair. You could tell visibly that she was sick, a glossy look in her eyes.

0: guy. So decided to bring her on stage, opening up for Jake Owen at a fair in Iowa in front of a couple thousand people. And I wrapped my arms around her, and everyone went quiet. Someone took a video and shared our story on Facebook. It got over 1 billion views on these videos. We've toured the world, helped raise about $164 million to fight against dementia. It's become really my life's purpose. It's not just a cause to me. It's not just something that I do. It's really, it's my everyday. I live it, and even though Mom's in heaven, I still continue to try to fight for her. So I think this is going to be a beautiful thing that's going to happen in a couple days, and we're going to get up there. I always tell people bring their Kleenex boxes because it's as real as it gets. I don't hold back any punches, and hopefully we raise a lot of money and do a lot of good for caregivers.
1: Jay Allen is on the phone with us. He will be performing at Illuminate tomorrow over at the 2026 Riverwoods Gala, which benefits Seacoast Dementia Hub. I'm listening to the passion that you have in talking about it, Jay, and it hits very close to home for me because my father has dementia, and he just went into memory care less than a year ago. He's been in a facility, and it's been very rough on particularly my mom, but also my siblings. And so I am living that right now. It's something that I think we don't realize touches more and more families every day.
0: I'm sorry you're having to go through that, Michelle. I just want to say, I say this to everyone, but it's just like, it hits me in conversations like this, like you're exactly where you're supposed to be. Like you were supposed to be having this conversation today.
1: Yeah.
0: As simple as it sounds, you're not alone. There's so many of us that are dealing with this or have dealt with this. And there's a world and a community out there of people that want to wrap their arms around you and help you and be there for you. So please be brave and share your story and know that I've got you, and I'll try to be a voice for you and your mother.
1: Well, we love that you have taken some time to join us to highlight this very real issue that so many families deal with, and that you're going to be a part of allowing people to be there and also, you know, celebrate and honor those that we've lost, those who are still battling. And I think it's going to be a really special event on Saturday.
0: I agree. A couple of days away. It's wild to me because we spend so many months working on these events, and then suddenly it happens. You know, so galas are always beautiful. I have a sense that this one's going to be really, really special. So I look forward to seeing everyone there.
1: Well, you are doing some wonderful things. You are getting awareness out there, and you're raising money for such an important cause. We appreciate it. Again, this Saturday night, it's Illuminate tomorrow. 2026 Riverwoods Gala benefiting Seacoast Dementia Hub. It's taking place in Durham.
2: Jay, you're a good dude, Jay. We appreciate all you do, man.
0: Oh, back at y'all. Thanks for utilizing your voices and your platform of radio to help spread awareness about not just this event, but the cause. Like I said, it's impacted so many people around the world. And so y'all are doing a really important thing. So thank you.
1: Go to jayallenofficial.com to find out more. And if you want ticket information about Saturday, thank you, Jay. We appreciate it.
0: Thanks, y'all. Have a blessed day, Michelle and Jed.
1: Thank you.
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1: you
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1: too.
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6: 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When Jackson was state Senate president, his son was one of the highest paid lobbyists in town. Special interests paid his son, and Jackson changed his positions. It was reported that Jackson, quote, flipped his position as his son lobbied. The Portland Press Herald reported Jackson flipped a lot. And Jackson's family has raked in nearly $200,000 lobbying. One company opposed a bill cracking down on their emissions. They paid Jackson's son thousands, and magically, the bill they opposed with Troy Jackson in charge, it just went away. Coincidence or corruption? 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
3: From the MB Tractor Weather Center, here's Maine's total weather from Channel 8.
11: Any areas of fog this morning quickly burn off. We're left with partly sunny skies today. It's warmer as temperatures climb to near 70. Tonight, just partly cloudy skies expected. We'll drop back to near 50 by morning. Tomorrow, a mixture of both sunshine and clouds, mid-70s. Friday, a chance for showers arrive by late in the afternoon. From Channel 8, I'm Chief Meteorologist Roger Griswold, bringing you Maine's total weather.
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5: Refield.
1: All right, Dylan, you want to win $500 in free gas?
5: I do.
1: All right. 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
5: All right, I'm going to go with $92.14.
4: $92.14, Dylan. Great guess. Unfortunately, that is too low, which means around 9:30 this morning, hopefully we give away $500 in free gas thanks to Curb Records with Prowler Sweet Fill-Up.
5: All right, thanks.
1: All right, so hopefully you're paying attention and maybe you'll be a $500 gas winner coming up later. But right now, you could be a Kenny Chesney ticket winner because we're playing Wolf Up and we've got tickets for the opening night of Kenny's two-night stand at Gillette Stadium, Friday, August 27th of next year. Who wants to win? We need two of you right now.
4: Yep, so callers 9 and 10 going to battle it out and wolf up. And the winner's going to go see Kenny Chesney down at Gillette Stadium next August, 866-900-WOLF.
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10: Paul LePage.
11: I was 11 in the hospital. My father handed me this coin. He said, tell the doctors you fell down the stairs.
10: Paul's father handed him a 50-cent coin. Paul took it, left the hospital, never moving back home. He was homeless on the streets in Lewiston until two local families took him in.
11: I know what it's like when every dollar matters. 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
10: Paul LePage knows Maine families cannot afford high taxes. 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He disagrees with them. Paul LePage opposes higher taxes.
11: I'm Paul LePage, candidate for Congress. I approve this message because in Congress, I'll always fight for Maine.
10: Paid for by Paul LePage for Congress.
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17: Now, Wolf Traffic.
18: On the main turnpike in York, southbound right lane closure happens for shoulder ditching. Wells through Arundel, north and southbound lane closure happens for drilling. Falmouth Spur and Falmouth, east and westbound lane closure happens for mobile enclosure for median inspection. And in New Gloucester, north and southbound lane closure happens for access for site restoration. 295 in Brunswick, the southbound exit 28 off-ramp closure continues. Southbound drivers should use exit 31. If you see any issues this morning, please let us know. That's your traffic report.
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1: Hey, it's Bronwyn getting you another dad joke around 3:40 this afternoon. But right now, let's toss it back to Michelle and Jad, the Wolf Wake Up Crew on 99.9 The Wolf.

0: Luke Combs and Beer, Never Broke My Heart. It's Michelle and Chad, Wolf Wake Up Crew on 99.9 The Wolf. Thanks for hanging out. We appreciate you. I've got a couple of members of the Wolfpack on hold, too. Trying to get to Let Stadium next August for a show.
1: All right. We have Miranda in Bethel, and we have Kayla in Springvale, who will play Wolf Up to win some Kenny Chesney tickets for his August 27th show at Gillette Stadium. Say hi, ladies.
2: Hello.
1: All right. So you're each going to get a 30-second round. You'll play with either Jad or me, Michelle. We'll describe words to you. You correctly identify as many words as you can in that 30-second round. One pass per round if it's needed. And whoever has the most correct words at the end of the game goes to the show. Now, Miranda, you got in first. Who would you like to play with today?
3: We're going to play with you.
1: Okay. Miranda and Michelle in round one. Kayla and Jad, you will wait and play in round two, okay?
2: Okay.
1: All right, great.
0: All right. Miranda and Michelle going in 3, 2, 1, go.
1: I might use a bar of this in the shower to clean myself. Yes. This is an orange thing I dribble. Orange. Yes. This is a long flannel dress a woman might wear at nighttime, at bedtime.
3: Pajamas.
1: No. Let's pass. Ugh. This is a two-piece bathing suit. It's called
3: a bikini.
1: Yes. This is...
0: You guys got 3.
1: Okay. Nightgown was what I was looking for. And then I realized I said night.
0: Yeah.
1: And we passed. So we had 3?
0: 3.
1: Okay. Miranda, 3 for us. Kayla, you need to get 3 to tie and 4 to win. So you can go in 3.
2: Okay.
1: 2, 1, go.
0: You better pay these or the IRS comes after you.
2: Taxes.
0: Yes. Santa's Little Helpers.
2: Help.
0: Yes. If we decide not to try to answer this question, when you fail it, the opposite of failing a test. Thank you. Sorry. A really bad sickness you get from laying down too long in your lungs. It sounds like a cleaner. All right. You brush your hair, not with a brush, but with a fine tooth.
2: Oh.
0: Yeah, that's 4,
1: right?
0: That's
1: all you needed, and time, about a

0: second later.
1: We skipped pneumonia.
0: Pneumonia. I didn't get that one either. That was tough.
1: Yeah. Well, but imagine trying to get it. Because I struggled with pass. So.
0: Miranda, good game today. Come back and join us soon.
1: Thanks, okay, Miranda. Have a great day.
0: Kayla.
1: Yeah, girl. Friday, August 27th. It's you. It's a guest. It's Kenny. It's Eric Church. It's Graylin James, a former Nashville newcomer, and Sheryl Crow at Gillette Stadium. Congratulations.
2: Heck yeah. Thank you.
0: You are welcome. Another round of Wolf Up. Yes, tomorrow we'll have more Kenny tickets.
1: Yeah, don't you worry. You know who hooks you up. On the way next, though, your top three things. Honestly, I kind of want to get engaged with someone right now for no other reason than this idea.
3: As a mom with a picky eater, we never know what she'll like.
4: 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Here comes the choo-choo.
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1: Any areas of fog this morning quickly burn off. We're left with partly sunny skies today. It's warmer as temperatures climb to near 70. Tonight, just partly cloudy skies expected. We'll drop back to near 50 by morning. Tomorrow, a mixture of both sunshine and clouds, mid-70s. Friday, a chance for showers arrive by late in the afternoon. From Channel 8, I'm Chief Meteorologist Roger Griswold, bringing you Maine's total weather.
2: 58, Bath, Brunswick. 59, Biddeford, Saco, also here in Westbrook. This is what's trending in the Wolf Newsfeed. Top three things this morning. Holiday shopping forecast points to a bright season for retailers despite gloomy consumer sentiment. Christmas, of course, another 3 months from now, but we are already looking ahead to it. And the forecast from Adobe this week called for 6.7% year-over-year growth in online sales over the holidays beginning November 1st. They are projecting total online sales to top $275 billion. Nearly a fifth of that is spent in the days between Thanksgiving and Cyber Monday. Last week, MasterCard projected holiday spending growth at 5.5%, including 11% growth in online sales, and they're expecting the strongest holiday shopping season in 4 years.
3: Meanwhile, in my family, they're about to get homemade gifts for me because I can't even pay my bills.
2: Here's a big hug. I love a big hug with a big old bow on it, Jad. Red Sox, they played last night. Did not win. It was a blowout. 9-0. I hope they show up tonight. Game two. Let's do something. Let's
3: suck less.
2: Yes, please. 8 o'clock game tonight. Best of three series. So it's a win it or go home. And the Bruins, meanwhile, for on the flip side, had their season opener and beat the Rangers 3-0. So little, you know, back and forth.
3: Let's
2: there.
3: Go hockey season is what she's saying.
2: So a couple in New Jersey, after they got engaged, they both decided they liked their last names and wanted to share a last name, but neither one of them wanted to give up their own.
3: And they didn't think so. Just hyphenate?
2: I know.
3: Simple solution.
2: It's a pretty modern day thing. A lot of people do.
3: Although I love this way better.
2: But then, maybe it's a who's gets the first name. They decided to create a 31-event competition to decide whose last name they would share when they were married. Everything from pool races, balloon darts, Mario Kart, apple bobbing, races in inflatable chicken costumes. And they did it for an entire month. And the first to 16 wins gets to keep their last name. In the end, their last names were Adams and Scandora. Adams won out in the competition in the end, but they had fun, and it was all about having fun in the process of an ultimate decision that was going to be important.
3: They're going to go the distance.
2: Yeah.
3: They're not going to ever split up to do it that fun. It's not even like it was legit competitions.
2: Yeah.
3: Mario Kart. The chicken thing that you mentioned, chicken costume stuff, they're so fun. They're going to make it.
2: That being said, imagine if that was how they figured out every decision, though. Hey, what movie are we going to watch tonight? All right. Let's do 10 different competitions and figure it out.
3: I think for something that little, what movie, yours or mine, best of three.
2: Best of three?
3: Yeah.
2: Oh, okay.
3: Not like a full-out competition. But I definitely agree. They're definitely going to compete somehow.
2: Yeah, exactly. That is your top three things.
3: So like I said in the tease, it makes me want to get engaged. I hope my future wife is ready for fun competitions. Even if I win the challenge, we'll take your last name. I just want to compete. I have fun.

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0: Hudson Westbrook painted you pretty. It's Country 99.9, The Wolf. Hello, Michelle and Jod. Wolf Wake Up Crew with you on this Wednesday morning.
1: Appreciate you hanging out with us. You know, earlier this morning, we found out that 20% of people say they do not read, which is obviously a great way to unwind, relax, and is actually going to get us into a would you rather. So if you're looking to unwind, would you rather read a book or binge watch a show? Taking your calls now, 866-900-WOLF. If you want to unwind, would you rather read a book or binge watch a show? 866-900-WOLF.

0: A little bit of this or a little bit of that. It's Would You Rather on Country 99.9 The Wolf.
1: So we're talking this morning about the two things we would rather do when it comes to unwinding, because we found out about 20% of people say they don't read. So our question to you this morning is, would you rather read or binge watch a TV show to unwind? I would love to read more. I just feel like I don't have enough time to do it, to focus, and I can multitask while I'm binge watching TV shows. So right now in my current life, I'm binge watching more than reading.
2: I would pick binge watching too, and it's not that I don't like to read, but if I'm trying to unwind and turn my brain off, my brain's still on following a plot to a book. So as opposed to, like, if I watch something stupid, like a reality show, like competition, or like the Wonka Golden Ticket competition just started on Netflix.
1: Did you start watching that?
2: No, really? But I might, because I've heard it's really good. Stuff like that, it's like mindless TV. So you don't really have to fully pay attention. So it's something you turn your brain off to. But everybody's different. So we're turning to you on Wolf Country, 866-900-WOLF. Would you rather to unwind, read a book, or binge watch a series? Let's start on line two.
3: Good morning, Michelle.
1: Hi.
3: I would rather read a book.
1: Are you an avid book reader?
3: I am. I read all the time. I yell at the TV. It stresses me out.
1: Oh.
2: That's so funny. So you get more stressed yelling at the TV, but you don't find having to keep up with the plot of the book kind of keeps your brain active and not maybe as unwinding as you want?
3: Oh, no. It's an addiction. You got to find out what happens next.
2: I love that. That's great.
1: Great. What's your name and where are you from?
3: You guys. It's Flaky Smalls, guys.
1: Hey!
2: Oh, what up, Flaky Smalls?
1: Thanks for calling.
2: We love you back, by the way.
3: Oh, I love you guys.
2: Have a great day.
1: You
2: hey, thanks. You too.
1: Hi, The Wolf.
4: Hey, I'd rather read a book.
1: Do you do that frequently?
4: I read every night before I go to bed.
1: Good for you.
2: So it kind of like brings you down from the day, kind of fully unwinds you and gets you ready for bed. That's great.
1: Relax.
2: Yeah.
4: Yep, definitely.
1: Thanks for calling. What's your name and where are you from?
4: Carla West Bath.
1: Thank you, Carla. Have a good one.
2: Appreciate you.
4: Thank you guys too.
1: Hi, The Wolf.
5: Hi.
1: Hello.
5: I am a bookworm.
1: We're getting a lot of book readers. I love that. Yeah. How often are you reading?
5: Every day.
1: Do you do it day and night, or like is nighttime your one time or?
5: No, I do it anytime I have a spare 5 minutes.
2: Any particular genre of book that you always find yourself going to?
5: Spicy romance, dark romance,
1: Good for you.
2: I feel like that's the most in thing to read right now for everybody.
1: When I was in middle school, I loved reading teen romances. So, hey, you know,
2: I think these romances she's talking about are a little bit different.
1: Well, she said spicy. I know, a little spicier. I love it.
2: What's your name? Where are you calling from?
5: Melissa, Livermore Falls.
1: Thank you.
2: Appreciate you.
5: You're welcome.
2: Thanks. Bye-bye.
5: Bye.
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2: Here's what politician Troy Jackson claims.
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2: But let's look at what Troy Jackson did in Augusta. When Jackson was state Senate president, his son was one of the highest paid lobbyists in town. Special interests paid his son, and Jackson changed his positions. It was reported that Jackson, quote, flipped his position as his son lobbied. The Portland Press Herald reported Jackson flipped a lot. And Jackson's family has raked in nearly $200,000 lobbying. One company opposed a bill cracking down on their emissions. They paid Jackson's son thousands, and magically the bill they opposed with Troy Jackson in charge, it just went away. Coincidence or corruption? You decide. Troy Jackson's just another dirty politician. SLF PAC paid for and is responsible for the content of this advertising. Not authorized by any candidate or candidates committee. 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
10: Any areas of fog this morning quickly burn off. We're left with partly sunny skies today. It's warmer as temperatures climb to near 70. Tonight, just partly cloudy skies expected. We'll drop back to near 50 by morning. Tomorrow, a mixture of both sunshine and clouds, mid-70s. Friday, a chance for showers arrive by late in the afternoon. From Channel 8, I'm Chief Meteorologist Roger Griswold, bringing you Maine's total weather.
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1: So we're sending you to see Zach John King. Now, tomorrow he kicks off his Get to Drinkin' Tour.
2: Yep.
1: Which is going to be at the Sinclair. Totally sold out show. I saw him excitedly talking about the tour and how he said he is excited to meet everyone who comes to his shows. And even said, if it takes me 4 hours, I'll be at the merch table afterwards, like meeting people and saying hi.
2: He's a good dude. He's passionate about his fan base. For clarification, too, he kicks off his tour tomorrow, but his tour stop gets to Cambridge, the Sinclair, on Saturday, October 17th.
1: We want to send you to the sold-out show with Jacob Hackworth, who's on that, and you also get an overnight stay with those Saturday night tickets. 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
2: Yeah, we got 5 slots left to become a finalist. One of them's right now. Tap the app. We'll call you in the next 10 minutes to let you know that you're in the running to win. 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
7: The Red Sox report powered by Row Credit of Westbrook and Auburn. Game 1 of the wild card series, and the Yankees got on the board in the second.
8: Here's a rip on the right side of base hit. Williams got the big arm. They're going to wave Lombard home. The throw is coming up the line. Not in time.
7: Highlight from the Red Sox radio network. The Red Sox went to Eric Miller in the fifth to face Ben Rice.
8: High smoke shot into center field. Sadon back at the track. Sadon at the wall. He is off the wall. It's gone. A home run for Ben Rice. Miller gives it up, but it's 2-0 Yankees.
7: Yankee starter Cam Schlittler, 6 3rd innings of 2-hit shutout baseball with 10 strikeouts. New York added on with 2 in the 7th and 5 more in the 8th.
8: And it is swung on and smashed into right center field. It's way back, and it's a grand slam for Ben Rice.
7: Rice finished with 6 RBIs in the 9-0 New York win. Game 2 tonight. Sonny Gray gets the start at 8 o'clock. The Red Sox report has been brought to you by Row Credit of Westbrook and Auburn, driven by community focused on you.
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9: On the main turnpike in York, southbound right lane closure happens for shoulder ditching. Wells through Arundel, north and southbound lane closure happens for drilling. Falmouth Spur and Falmouth, east and westbound lane closure happens for mobile enclosure for median inspection. And in New Gloucester, north and southbound lane closure happens for access for site restoration. 295 in Brunswick, the southbound exit 28. Off-ramp closure continues. Southbound drivers should use exit 31. If you see any issues this morning, please let us know. That's your traffic report.
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21: 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I'm going to start driving you home this afternoon around 3. But right now, let's toss it back to Michelle and Jad, the Wolf Wake Up Crew on 99.9 The Wolf.

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1: Hello?
2: Hi, is this Brittany?
1: It is.
2: Hi, Brittany. This is Michelle.
3: Hello, Brittany. It's also Jad with the Wolf Wake Up Crew on 99.9 The Wolf. Good morning.
1: Oh, my God. Oh, my God. Good morning. Good morning.
2: Hey, what are you up to today?
1: I just pulled into work.
2: Ooh.
3: What do you do?
1: I own a salon. I'm a hairdresser.
3: Oh, that's awesome.
2: Well, I know there's probably people who are excited to get their hair cut today, and we want to let you get to them, but first, we have some cool news for you.
3: Yeah, we're calling to let you know that not only are you pulling into work, but you're also officially becoming a finalist for our Country Nights and VIP Lights tour stop.
1: Oh, my God.
3: Yeah, girl. Saturday, October 17th, you can be down in Cambridge seeing Zach John King and Jacob Hackworth sold out at the Sinclair.
1: Oh, my God. So exciting. This just made my whole day.
2: Oh, good.
3: I love it.
2: Well, hey, Friday, we might make your day in a bigger way because that's when we're picking the winner around this time, so we may be calling you back.
1: Awesome. Hope to hear from you on Friday.
2: Brittany Riley from Saco, our latest qualifier, and it looks like we've got four final opportunities for you to tap the app to get in on this getaway before we give it away Friday. Tomorrow morning, another two coming up.
3: Top three things on the way next, though. 90s kids took both a massive blow and got a massive geek out moment all within 24 hours.
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14: Any areas of fog this morning quickly burn off. We're left with partly sunny skies today. It's warmer as temperatures climb to near 70. Tonight, just partly cloudy skies expected. We'll drop back to near 50 by morning. Tomorrow, a mixture of both sunshine and clouds, mid-70s. Friday, a chance for showers arrive by late in the afternoon. From Channel 8, I'm Chief Meteorologist Roger Griswold, bringing you Maine's total weather.
2: 60 Bath, Brunswick, 61 in Biddeford, Saco, 61 here in Westbrook. 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Top three things today. Central Maine Power says it's taking 70 job postings down from its website now that its planned rate hike is up in the air. The move comes after PUC staff recommended state regulators not approve CMP's proposed temporary rate hike, which would be adding another $7 or more a month on a typical customer's bill. While a separate larger rate case continues to move forward, CMP says without that rate increase, necessary upgrades and job hirings cannot move forward. Red Sox blew it yesterday, like in massive fashion, 9-0 against the Yankees last night, who are now up 1-0 in the best of three wild card series. One other thing I forgot to mention, Roman Anthony left the game, did not come back, and he was pinch hit for in the sixth inning. May have some discomfort in that hand.
3: I hope it was disgust and not discomfort in the hand.
2: On the flip side, the Bruins kicked off their season opener with a 3-0 win over the Rangers.
3: Cool.
2: And some sad news that we saw yesterday about Dennis Haskins, who's best known as Principal Belding on Saved by the Bell.
3: Hey, hey, hey, what is going on here?
2: He passed away at the age of 75. He did have Parkinson's, although an official cause of death has not been confirmed. So for those of us who grew up with the show, he was a character that we all recall. And he last appeared as Principal Belding in 2015 when he reunited with some of the co-stars for a sketch on The Tonight Show starring Jimmy Fallon.
3: Yeah, so gutted. Absolutely gutted to see that yesterday.
2: Meanwhile, here's a cool story for other 90s loving teen TV series. Sabrina the Teenage Witch reuniting for a 30th anniversary tour.
3: Impossible. Impossible that it's 30.
2: So what they're doing is they're kicking off on Halloween in Beverly, Massachusetts, just outside Salem at the Cabot. And on this tour, it will be a 30th anniversary live opportunity for fans to see some of the cast together again. Melissa Joan Hart, who of course played Sabrina, will be there. Beth Broderick, Caroline Ray, Soleil Moon Frye, and many others will be a part of this tour. So again, it kicks off on October 31st, Halloween. Pre-sale, I believe, is underway right now for tickets. You use the code SALEM if you want to buy tickets in advance.
3: Irony is Salem, the city, but also Salem was the cat on the show.
2: Oh, see, I didn't watch the show, so
3: I did. Melissa Joan Hart was one of my first crushes, along with Soleil Moon Frye, because who didn't love Punky Brewster?
2: Yeah, yeah.
3: But, yeah, God, like, range of emotions for 90s kids.
2: Well, hey, there's something for you to do on Halloween night.
3: Honestly, I think Salem's overrated, but that could get me to go down there for sure to geek out over two of my biggest crushes when I was growing up.
2: Crush! That's your top three things.
3: Coessel and Ella Langley teaming up for Jaded right now on 99.9 The Wolf.

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2: I'm a redneck, because I drink beer and I dip skull. Guess I'm a rambler.

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Neither one of us looking for three little words, unless those three words were do not disturb. Check out was supposed to be noon, but we slept until 3:00.

day. I had the curtains wide open and a song on my phone. 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But this isn't one of those stories that ends up that way.

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1: Kenny Chesney does something to get ready for his stadium tours that I don't think any other artist could necessarily afford.
0: No.
1: We'll get to that coming up.
2: Seasons come like seasons go.

0: It's time to get a little dirt on our boots. 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
1: So Ella Langley she's made a habit of giving speeches at her shows before singing Loving Life Again. And in her latest, she talked about how she didn't know if she's strong enough to handle the constant criticism that comes with fame.
2: I don't think I've ever had more opinions on myself in my life than I have in this last year. The way I look, the way I speak, the way I dress, the way I move, the way I sing, the way I write. And I started to think about the girl that they're kind of picking on is the girl that got me where I'm sitting here today. That's the girl

0: to go from that to the superstardom and like being under this microscope that everyone has her under right now when you have a big hit that's turned into a monster.
1: Yeah, I wouldn't want it. I wouldn't want all that fame, not for all the money in the world.
0: She's handling it with grace, I think.
1: She's great. She's fantastic.
0: Lady A frontman Charles Kelly revealed yesterday in a social media video alongside his wife that he has been diagnosed with a rare blood cancer called multiple myeloma. He said he had some unexplained rib fractures and he went to a doctor to get some testing done. It confirmed his diagnosis. He says he's hopeful and that he wants to keep working while receiving treatment, but wanted to let fans know, you know, if we maybe see a show being postponed or
1: right.
0: He's not available for something. Now we know that he's battling, yes. You know, this cancer and, you know, is going to be undergoing this journey for a while.
1: Kick its booty, dude.
0: He's been very open about his sobriety struggles in the past, and he feels like he wants to have a similar process of just letting the world know what's going on. So wishing him the very best. Kenny Chesney, of course, will be embarking on another huge stadium tour next year. One thing he actually does is rent out an entire stadium for a week prior to kicking off the tour. That's not a cheap thing to do, by the way.
2: We have a pretty big rehearsal hall. And then we set everything up, you know, kind of the way we think it's going to be. I mean, for the last several years, we've opened our tour in Tampa. And we're going to do that again next summer. And we'll be there for a week before the first show. That's the only way to do it.
0: We'll get flag football games going on with some of his crew and band. They watch games on the giant screen. They will set up a bar so they can watch the Final Four together. It can be anywhere from 400,000 to 2 million a day.
1: I bet you the Pats, because he's so tight with Robert Kraft and everything, loves New England, loves Gillette. I bet you as the Pats players just like come hang out, play football, maybe hang out for the rehearsal too.
0: Yeah.
1: You know they're there.
0: It's going to be a big show. And clearly he's, you know, rehearsing and getting it done right. Yeah. So that's your dirt on the Wolf.
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4: 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That's what we call ourselves. 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
5: 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Roman Anthony left game one of the Red Sox wildcard series with New York last night with discomfort in his right hand, the same hand that had Anthony sidelined for more than 4 months during the regular season. His availability for tonight's game two is unknown. Meanwhile, Mickey Gasper will have surgery on Friday after suffering a right bicep tendon tear in last Friday's game against the Chicago Cubs. His recovery time is not known. Garrett Crochet is on the Red Sox active roster for the wildcard round. 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
3: I was 11 in the hospital. My father handed me this coin. He said, tell the doctors you fell down the stairs.
2: Paul's father handed him a 50-cent coin. Paul took it, left the hospital, never moving back home. 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
2: 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Paul LePage opposes higher taxes.
3: I'm Paul LePage, candidate for Congress. I approve this message because in Congress, I'll always fight for Maine.
2: Paid for by Paul LePage for Congress.
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0: Worth Your Wild. That's Russell Dickerson on Country 99.9 The Wolf. Michelle and Jad Wolf Wake Up Crew eager to give away $500 in free gas. Dylan and Reedfield tried earlier this morning. Still don't have a winner.
1: Come on. 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
3: 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Who's this?
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3: Hi, Mike. Where are you from?
4: From Falmouth.
3: All right, Mike. I bet you want $500 in free gas, huh?
4: You know it.
3: All right. Let's see if we can make it happen. We just need you to tell us how much Prowler spent on his last fill up right down to the penny.
4: Let's try $92.19.
5: $92.19, Mike, is a great guess. But unfortunately, that is too high, which means tomorrow morning between 7:15 and 7:30, there is another shot at this $500 in free gas thanks to Curb Records with Prowler's Free Fill-Up.
4: Sounds good, guys. Thanks. I'll try again.
3: All right. Good luck,
5: Mike. Thanks, Mike. Have a great day, man.
3: Would love to, before the week is up, give away $500 in free gas. Maybe it can happen if you pay attention. You might be figuring things out as you go. So, again, another chance tomorrow.
5: You know, before we jet, we do have, earlier we were doing a Would You Rather. Would you rather...

0: unwind by reading a book or binge watching a show. We found out that 20% of people say they do not read at all.
1: Mm-hmm.
0: We have Nicole in Mechanic Falls on line three. Let's hear from her real quick before we jet. Nicole, would you rather binge a show or read a book?
2: I am a serious binge watcher when it comes to shows. Right now, I'm watching Castle, which I only started restreaming it like maybe a month and a half ago, and I'm already like partway through season six, and there's only 8 seasons.
0: Dang.
1: Wow.
0: You're going to have to look ahead and figure out what to replace it with once it's done.
2: Oh, I know. I'll probably binge something else I've already seen, either The Blacklist or Criminal Minds again.
1: Yeah.
0: So, all right. So you unwind by re-binging shows that you've already watched. That way, it's kind of like you can sort of half pay attention. I get it.
2: Yeah. Yeah. I like to play my games on my phone while I'm watching my show. So, like,
0: cool.
2: You know, kind of wind down. I need the sound to go to sleep, but I need the game to kind of make my eyes heavy and...
0: Gotcha.
1: I don't think you're alone in that.
0: Yeah.
1: No. Yeah.
0: I need sound in the background too. And I'll play games or I'll doom scroll while I'm watching a show too. Like I said, that's brainless TV. So it doesn't matter if I miss a part. So I told you, you're speaking right to me. We got another line flashing. Let's pick up this last call before we leave. Hi, The Wolf. Would you rather read a book or binge watch a show to unwind?
3: I binge watch, but I pick up a lot of books and attempt to read them.
1: You sound like me. So how many books are you still not finished reading?
3: All of them.
0: Oh.
3: No, I watch a lot of books. I watch a lot on my Kindle, but as far as like finishing a book, it's hard. My ADHD does not allow that very much. That focus is not there to sit and watch a book. But I can binge watch a movie and multitask like you very well.
1: Right. I don't know if I could handle having that many books, though, that I never find out the end of.
3: Yeah,
1: but,
3: it can be difficult.
1: Yeah.
0: All right, so then you would pick binge-watching to unwind.
3: Yeah, binge-watching for sure.
0: Awesome. What's your name and where are you from?
3: Alicia Damrasada.
1: Thanks, Alicia.
0: Have a great day. Appreciate you.
3: Have a good one. Bye, guys.
1: It's, I don't know, now I need to get back to my book that I'm halfway through that's been sitting there for a couple weeks and get back to it. I don't want to be the person who has all these unfinished books.
0: You have fun. I'm just going to binge watch a show and play Madden.
1: Okay. All right. Well, whatever we end up doing, we are heading out of here for now and making way for Amy in next.
0: We'll see you tomorrow morning, all right?
1: Good day,
4: 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Or get wild and actually be able to afford putting the heat on. All because of a keyword. 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
0: Tomorrow.

from her album Here for the Party. It's Redneck Woman Gretchen Wilson on Country 99.9 The Wolf. Another day of the Cumberland Fair. Today got the All-American Rodeo in the Joan County

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3: Paul LePage.
4: I was 11 in the hospital. 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

Wolf, hey, what's up? It's Amy Ryan. Nashville newcomers 1 week from tonight. Eric's Church in Wyndham for Atlas. And it's our season finale, too. Come join us for the last one of the year. Another free show. Come early, too, for Sierra Harris. We'll see you there.

0: Ryan, country, and she knows it with Country 99.9 The Wolf. What's up? It's Amy Ryan. Speaking of Luke Bryan, that guy is, officially in love with Chris Stapleton. Mid-performance, he said, they performed Drink a Beer at his show last week. And he's like, man, quote, he really stares at you while he's singing at you. And he's watching your lips. It's very intimidating. And then the whole time, I'm kind of falling in love. There you go. Luke Bryan. He's a jokester, though. All right, more new country on the way next after this.
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13: A few breaks in the clouds will arrive this afternoon, but temperatures will stay on the warmer side with highs in the low 70s. Temperatures tonight will be in the low 50s and patchy fog will be possible. Thursday and Friday have very warm conditions with high temperatures in the mid to upper 70s. A cold front pushes through on Friday, bringing chances for showers and cooler weekend temperatures. From Channel 8, I'm meteorologist Ann Badowski, bringing you Maine's total weather.
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Amy Ryan. And yeah, if you're playing along in the $100,000 cash grab, the latest keyword is mint, M-I-N-T. That could be the keyword that lands you the grand prize. You just never know. Enter mint at 999thewolf.com. Here's Brantley Gilbert. You are

0: water at a wedding. It is Graylin James who will be on tour next year with Kenny Chesney at Gillette Stadium, along with Eric Church and Sheryl Crow for two nights, August 27th and the 28th. Hey, if you want to score tickets, and I know you do, for the Friday night show on the 27th, all you got to do is tune in tomorrow morning with the Wolf Wake Up Crew with Country 99.9 The Wolf.
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12: A few breaks in the clouds will arrive this afternoon, but temperatures will stay on the warmer side with highs in the low 70s. Temperatures tonight will be in the low 50s and patchy fog will be possible. Thursday and Friday have very warm conditions with high temperatures in the mid to upper 70s. A cold front pushes through on Friday, bringing chances for showers and cooler weekend temperatures. From Channel 8, I'm meteorologist Ann Badowski, bringing you May.

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2: The Red Sox report powered by Roe Credit of Westbrook and Auburn. Game one of the wild card series, and the Yankees got on the board in the second.
3: Here's a rip on the right side of base hit. Williams got the big arm. They're going to wave Lombard home. The throw is coming up the line. Not in time.
2: Highlight from the Red Sox radio network. The Red Sox went to Eric Miller in the fifth to face Ben Rice.
3: High smoke shot into center field. Sadon back at the track. Sadon at the wall. He is off the wall. It's gone. A home run for Ben Rice. Miller gives it up, but it's 2-0 Yankees.
2: Yankee starter Cam Schlittler, 6 3rd innings of 2-hit shutout baseball with 10 strikeouts. New York added on with 2 in the 7th and 5 more in the 8th.
3: And it is swung in and smashed into right center field. It's way back, and it's a grand slam for Ben Rice.
2: Rice finished with 6 RBIs in the 9-0 New York win. Game 2 tonight. Sonny Gray gets the start at 8 o'clock. The Red Sox report has been brought to you by Roe Credit of Westbrook and Auburn, driven by community focused on you.
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0: Evidence so far, Kenny Chesney at Gillette Stadium next year. Two nights, August 27th and the 28th. We have tickets for the August 27th show. That's the Friday night show with the Wolf Wake Up Crew. Back tomorrow morning. Good luck. Here's Kenny Chesney now with American Kids on the Wolf.
1: Double wide quick stop, midnight tea top, Jack in her cherry coat town. 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

0: Country 99.9 The Wolf on the Wolf Down Lunch, brought to you by KP's Place, Center Street in Auburn. For lunch or dinner, it's always hot and fresh. KP's Place, great food at an honest price. So when is the earliest acceptable time to put up Halloween decorations? There was a poll. 42% said between October 1st and the 15th. 3% said on Halloween. No, I don't agree with that. I mean, if I was going to decorate for Halloween, and I would if we had trick-or-treaters, but we don't in our neighborhood. So, but if I was going to, I think I would do it like October 1st. Although we do have our pumpkins and mums out already, and Anthony thinks that that was just too early. And we did that like a couple weeks ago. But hey, mums and pumpkins are fall, right? More new country on the way next.
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13: From the MB Tractor Weather Center, here's Maine's total weather from Channel 8.
14: A few breaks in the clouds will arrive this afternoon, but temperatures will stay on the warmer side with highs in the low 70s. Temperatures tonight will be in the low 50s and patchy fog will be possible. Thursday and Friday have very warm conditions, with high temperatures in the mid to upper 70s. A cold front pushes through on Friday, bringing chances for showers and cooler weekend temperatures. From Channel 8, I'm meteorologist Ann Badowski, bringing you Maine's total weather.
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1: I'm Kenny Chinquette, and I'm running for Maine State Senate in Westbrook, Windham, Raymond, Casco, and Frye Island. 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
1: Dan and Shay say so on Country 99.9 The Wolf. I'm Amy Ryan. Nashville newcomers a week from tonight for Stony Creek Records recording artist Atlas. We play his single, You Love It, and it's our season finale at Eric's Church in Windham. So we'll see you next Wednesday, October 7th. And local act Sierra Harris opens the show, and then Atlas goes on at 7 o'clock. This is a free show thanks to Seacoast RV. You can meet Atlas after his performance, thanks to the law offices of Joe Bornstein. So come see what it's all about. Season finale. 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
5: From the MB Tractor Weather Center, here's Maine's total weather from Channel 8.
6: A few breaks in the clouds will arrive this afternoon, but temperatures will stay on the warmer side with highs in the low 70s. Temperatures tonight will be in the low 50s and patchy fog will be possible. Thursday and Friday have very warm conditions with high temperatures in the mid to upper 70s. A cold front pushes through on Friday, bringing chances for showers and cooler weekend temperatures. From Channel 8, I'm meteorologist Ann Badowski bringing you Maine's total weather.
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On a train.

Stella Lefty, and she's got her sold-out show at the Royale in Boston, November 17th. Here's Ella Langley, Loving Life Again, on Country 99.9 The Wolf.

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5: I was 11 in the hospital. 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
5: I'm Paul LePage, candidate for Congress. 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
12: He's a ranch hand in a pinch, man. 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

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He came running right up. 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

0: been by now. Morgan Wallen, Country 99.9 The Wolf. Your daily dose of good involves a new heart. So, yeah, it starts out as a sad story but ends on a good note. Mother in Minnesota lost her daughter last year, and then she donated her organs, and the mom was able to hear her daughter's heartbeat again inside the recipient's body. So the recipient came in person to thank the donor's mother, brought a stethoscope, and mom got to hear her daughter's heartbeat. That's your daily dose of good. I'm Amy, and we've got another new keyword coming in after three with Broadway, with Country 99.9 The Wolf.
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1: From the MB Tractor Weather Center, here's Maine's total weather from Channel 8.
2: A few breaks in the clouds will arrive this afternoon, but temperatures will stay on the warmer side with highs in the low 70s. Temperatures tonight will be in the low 50s and patchy fog will be possible. Thursday and Friday have very warm conditions with high temperatures in the mid to upper 70s. A cold front pushes through on Friday, bringing chances for showers and cooler weekend temperatures. From Channel 8, I'm meteorologist Ann Badowski, bringing you Maine's total weather.

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10: I was 11 in the hospital. My father handed me this coin. 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
9: Paul's father handed him

0: 50-cent coin. Paul took it, left the hospital, never moving back home. He was homeless on the streets in Lewiston until two local families took him in.
1: I know what it's like when every dollar matters. 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
0: Paul LePage knows Maine families cannot afford high taxes, and he knows politicians who have a history of voting for higher taxes and fees will likely do it again. 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Paul LePage opposes higher taxes.
1: I'm Paul LePage, candidate for Congress. I approve this message because in Congress, I'll always fight for Maine.
0: Paid for by Paul LePage for Congress.
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I was cooking on my Traeger last weekend, smoking some meat. Yeah. Looking at my dad joke book, looking for some good dad jokes. And I got one for you. It's coming up in 10 minutes, your dad joke of the day here on The Wolf.

0: 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It's Tales from the Grill. 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
1: 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I can hear the groans. I can hear them. Thomas Rhett's coming up. Also, Ella Langley.
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2: From the MB Tractor Weather Center, here's Maine's total weather from Channel 8.
12: Partly cloudy conditions outside right now, and those clouds will stick around overnight. Patchy fog is also possible tonight, with temperatures in the low 50s. If you like the warmer temperatures today, we'll heat up even more on Thursday and Friday with mid to upper 70s. The fall feel weather will return this weekend after a cold front moves through on Friday with a chance for showers. From Channel 8, I'm meteorologist Ann Badowski, bringing you Maine's total weather.
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upstairs with the neighbors saying keep it down. 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

Next couple of days are going to be really nice. We got sunshine on the way for Thursday and Friday, highs in the lower to mid-70s. 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

LeBron James is entering his 24th season in the NBA. That is a record. I did not know that he had that record, but yeah, he's extending his record to 24 seasons as part of the Philadelphia 76ers. That's going to be weird to see. It's Riley Green, Think As You Drunk, 99.9 The Wolf.

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0: Kevin Powers and Shaboozy. That's called Move on Country 99.9 The Wolf. We got a free one coming up, a free concert. It's going to be happening next week. Our last Nashville Newcomers concert of the year. It's going to be with Atlas. They're going to be at Eric's Church in Windham, like I said, Wednesday, October 7th. It's an all-ages show, and it's free. 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It is free. 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You can meet them after the show, too. Meet them, get some body parts autographed if you want, thanks to the law offices of Joe Bornstein. We'll see you at Eric's Church next Wednesday, October 7th.
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2: Here's what politician Troy Jackson claims.
3: You don't get to buy the government that you want.
2: But let's look at what Troy Jackson did in Augusta. When Jackson was state senate president, his son was one of the highest paid lobbyists in town. Special interests paid his son, and Jackson changed his positions. It was reported that Jackson, quote, flipped his position as his son lobbied. The Portland Press Herald reported Jackson flipped a lot. And Jackson's family has raked in nearly $200,000 lobbying. One company opposed a bill cracking down on their emissions. They paid Jackson's son thousands, and magically the bill they opposed with Troy Jackson in charge, it just went away. Coincidence or corruption? You decide. Troy Jackson's just another dirty politician. SLF PAC paid for and is responsible for the content of this advertising. Not authorized by any candidate or candidate's committee. 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
3: From the MB Tractor Weather Center, here's Maine's total weather from Channel 8.
4: Partly cloudy conditions outside right now, and those clouds will stick around overnight. Patchy fog is also possible tonight, with temperatures in the low 50s. If you like the warmer temperatures today, we'll heat up even more on Thursday and Friday with mid to upper 70s. The fall feel weather will return this weekend after a cold front moves through on Friday with a chance for showers. From Channel 8, I'm meteorologist Ann Badowski, bringing you Maine's total weather.
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It's 5 o'clock, Wolf Country. We are Country 99.9, The Wolf. These are the songs you wanted to hear the most today. It's the 5 Most Wanted at 5 on The Wolf.

1-800-919-THEWOLF.com. Put in the keyword fire for a chance at $100,000. The word is fire. You got till 6 o'clock to do that. Plenty of time to get signed up to win. And your number four song is Megan Maroney. It's Medicine.

I mean, what a travesty. That song is not nominated for CMA Song or Single of the Year. How is that possible? That is a really important song. Maybe the most important song that's come out in the last 10 years, if you ask me. Dan and Shay, that is called Say So. Number two, your number one most requested song. It's Ella Langley, Lovin' Life Again, 99.9 The Wolf, number one.

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3: 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When Jackson was state Senate president, his son was one of the highest paid lobbyists in town. Special interests paid his son, and Jackson changed his positions. It was reported that Jackson, quote, flipped his position as his son lobbied. The Portland Press Herald reported Jackson flipped a lot. And Jackson's family has raked in nearly $200,000 lobbying. One company opposed a bill cracking down on their emissions. They paid Jackson's son thousands, and magically, the bill they opposed with Troy Jackson in charge, it just went away. Coincidence or corruption? 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Troy Jackson's just another dirty politician. SLF PAC paid for and is responsible for the content of this advertising. 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

Next couple of days are going to be really nice. Maybe one final taste of summer. We got sunshine for Thursday and Friday and highs in the lower to mid 70s. It's 99.9 The Wolf.

day, Potts Farm was a place to go. Load a truck up, hit the dirt road. Jump the barbed wire, spread the word. Light the bonfire and call the girls. King in the can and the Marlboro man. Jack and Jim were a few good men. Where you learn how to kiss and cuss and fight too. Better watch out for the boys in blue. And all this small town, he said, she said. 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Man, that talk is getting old. You better mind your business, man. Watch your mouth. Before I have to knock that loud mouth out. I'm tired of talking, man. Y'all ain't listening. The more dirt road.

I can think about them good old days, the way we were raised in our southern ways. And we like cornbread and biscuits, and if it's broke around here, we fix it. I can take y'all where you need to go, down to my hood, back in them woods. 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So if you really want to know how it feels to get off the road, trucks and four wheels, jump on in, and man, tell your friends, we'll raise some hell with a black

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Yes, just in time as we creep up towards $5 a gallon. I'll tell you how to get your hands on $500 in free gas coming up in 10 minutes here on The Wolf.

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0: 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I Got Better on Country 99.9 The Wolf. 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
5: 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That's who he is. My son will never forget where he came from or who he's fighting for.
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10: 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Meanwhile, Mickey Gasper will have surgery on Friday after suffering a right bicep tendon tear in last Friday's game against the Chicago Cubs. His recovery time is not known. Garrett Crochet is on the Red Sox active roster for the wildcard round. 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
5: From the MB Tractor Weather Center, here's Maine's total weather from Channel 8.
6: Partly cloudy conditions outside right now, and those clouds will stick around overnight. Patchy fog is also possible tonight, with temperatures in the low 50s. If you like the warmer temperatures today, we'll heat up even more on Thursday and Friday with mid to upper 70s. The fall feel weather will return this weekend after a cold front moves through on Friday with a chance for showers. From Channel 8, I'm meteorologist Ann Badowski, bringing you Maine's total weather.
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On a

The $100,000 cash grab. We're going to do it again tomorrow morning with Jad and Michelle at 7 and 9. 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Brantley Gilbert, good damn on the Wolf. You always say

I just never could quite tell you no. Just like when you

I don't know how people stay organized as a single parent. I don't know how you do it. I got three kids. I'm a single parent. Got my kids 24/7. And the schools send so many emails. There's so many updates, so many things to remember. I'm losing my mind. And the school year has only just begun. Send help, please. 99.9 The Wolf.

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Zach John King has a sold-out show coming to Cambridge. It's going to be Zach John King and also Jacob Hackworth, October 17th, and we got tickets plus an overnight hotel stay. But just listen to Jad and Michelle tomorrow morning play Tap That App between 6 and 9 tomorrow morning to win from 99.9 The Wolf.

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how you look, move. This man was such a big part of my childhood growing up. After school, I would turn on the TV and I would see this guy for years. And he's gone. He has passed away. I'll tell you who died coming up in 10 minutes. Right now, Carter Faith and Wyatt Flores on The Wolf.

first microwave. Dad broke down and finally shaved the most sideburns off. I took the stickers off of my Rubik's Cube, watched MTV all afternoon. My first love was Daisy Duke and them cut-off jeans.

0: Stella Lefty and Vincent Mason, Something to Lose on Country 99.9 The Wolf. Rest in peace, Mr. Belding. Actor Dennis Haskins, best known as Mr. Belding on Saved by the Bell, has passed away at the age of 75. He's only 75 years old. I don't think he was in good health, though. He was a larger man. He gained a lot of weight later in life. He told Deadline, Haskins agent, I'm sorry, told Deadline, everyone loved Mr. Belding, and those of us who got to know Dennis loved him even more. His cause of death has yet to be released. Not sure what happened, but he is gone. Mr. Belding, rest in peace. We're all going to go sit in detention now tomorrow to honor Mr. Belding. No, we're not going to do that. Nope.
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2: From the MB Tractor Weather Center, here's Maine's total weather from Channel 8.
3: Partly cloudy conditions outside right now, and those clouds will stick around overnight. Patchy fog is also possible tonight, with temperatures in the low 50s. If you like the warmer temperatures today, we'll heat up even more on Thursday and Friday with mid to upper 70s. The fall feel weather will return this weekend after a cold front moves through on Friday with a chance for showers. From Channel 8, I'm meteorologist Ann Badowski, bringing you Maine's total weather.

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The Wolf.

this, Ella Langley. It's Love and Life again, and I know you'd be loving life if you won 100 grand. We've got your shot with the $100,000 cash grab. We'll have six more keywords tomorrow. That first one to enter at 7 with the Wolf Rankup crew. Remember, the more keywords you enter, the closer you get to the cash. 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

There's John Morgan on 99.9 The Wolf. It's JD, so October 1st, tomorrow, and this weekend, I'm putting out my Halloween decorations. Here's Morgan Wallen on The Wolf.

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So we're still trying to give away that $500 in free gas with Prowler's free fill up, and you could win tomorrow. 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Here's new country from Vincent Mason. It's Damned If I Do on 99.9 The Wolf.

0: That's new country from Ian Munsick on 99.9 The Wolf. It's Love is Blind. What's going on? I'm JD with The Wolf at Night. It's Luke Bryan had a concert in Wisconsin over the weekend, and I don't know if it was cold or not, but he was asking the crowd if they had any chapstick that he could put on his nipples. You think I'm kidding?
1: Does anybody have some chapstick or something I can put on my nipples?
0: And then suddenly, every woman in the audience had chapstick. And in case you're wondering, no, he did not put chapstick on his nipples. Hang on. We've got more new country and the legends next.
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2: From the MB Tractor Weather Center, here's Maine's total weather from Channel 8.
13: Partly cloudy conditions outside right now, and those clouds will stick around overnight. Patchy fog is also possible tonight, with temperatures in the low 50s. If you'd like the warmer temperatures today, we'll heat up even more on Thursday and Friday with mid to upper 70s. The fall feel weather will return this weekend after a cold front moves through on Friday with a chance for showers. From Channel 8, I'm meteorologist Ann Badowski, bringing you Maine's Total Weather.

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